It's a man gets the show, the man gets the show, the man gets the show, the man gets the show, the man gets the show, the man gets the show, the man gets the show, the man gets the show, the man gets the show, the man gets the show, the man gets the show, the man gets the show, the man gets the show, the man gets the show, the man gets the show, the man gets the show, the man gets the show, the man gets the show, the man gets the show, the man gets the show, the man gets the show, the man gets the show, the man gets the show, the man gets the show, the man gets the show, the man gets the show, the man gets the show, the man gets the show, the man gets the show, the man gets the show, the man gets the show, the man gets the show, the man gets the show, the man gets the show, the man gets the show, the man gets the show, the man gets the show, the man gets the show, the man gets the show, the man gets the show, the man gets the show, the man gets the show, the man gets the show, the man gets the show, the man gets the show, the man gets the show, the man gets the show, the man gets the show, the man gets the show, the man gets the show, the man gets the show, the man gets the show, the man gets the show, the man gets the show, the man gets the show, the man gets the show

Will your mouth still remember the taste of my love? Will your eyes still smile from your cheek?